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1: Due to the high to extreme fire hazard, increased wildland fire activity, and the current fire load, the Ministry of Natural Resources has declared a restricted fire zone from the Northwest Fire Region and parts of the Northeast Fire Region. The areas impacted are from the southwest border of the U.S., Manitoba, and Ontario, north along the Manitoba border to southwest of the Echoing River, southeast to 40 kilometers northeast of the community of Kitchenamakusib, east to 73 kilometers northwest of the community of Attawapiskat, south to 12 kilometers south of Highway 11, west to the northeast tip of Sand Link Lakes, south following Sand Link Creek to Northeast Bay on McKay Lake, following the eastern shore of McKay Lake to the Pick River, and south along the Pick River to Lake Superior, Canada, and the U.S. border. 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
3: Showers beginning this evening. The risk of an overnight thunderstorm. Local smoke and a low of 14 degrees. Risk of a thunderstorm tomorrow. Local smoke persists. The high 21. Showers and widespread smoke tomorrow night. The low 8. Sunny and 25 on Sunday.
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9: Showers beginning this evening. The risk of an overnight thunderstorm. Local smoke and a low of 14 degrees. Risk of a thunderstorm tomorrow. Local smoke persists. The high 21. Showers and widespread smoke tomorrow night. The low 8. Sunny and 25 on Sunday.
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12: Showers beginning this evening. The risk of an overnight thunderstorm. Local smoke and a low of 14 degrees. Risk of a thunderstorm tomorrow. Local smoke persists. The high 21. Showers and widespread smoke tomorrow night. The low 8. Sunny and 25 on Sunday.

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5: Showers beginning this evening. The risk of an overnight thunderstorm. Local smoke and a low of 14 degrees. Risk of a thunderstorm tomorrow. Local smoke persists. The high 21. Showers and widespread smoke tomorrow night. The low 8. Sunny and 25 on Sunday.
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4: Showers beginning this evening. The risk of an overnight thunderstorm. Local smoke and a low of 14 degrees. Risk of a thunderstorm tomorrow. Local smoke persists. The high 21. Showers and widespread smoke tomorrow night. The low 8. Sunny and 25 on Sunday.
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5: Showers beginning this evening. The risk of an overnight thunderstorm. Local smoke and a low of 14 degrees. Risk of a thunderstorm tomorrow. Local smoke persists. The high 21. Showers and widespread smoke tomorrow night. The low 8. Sunny and 25 on Sunday.
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4: Showers beginning this evening. The risk of an overnight thunderstorm. Local smoke and a low of 14 degrees. Risk of a thunderstorm tomorrow. Local smoke persists. The high 21. Showers and widespread smoke tomorrow night. The low 8. Sunny and 25 on Sunday.
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2: Showers beginning this evening. The risk of an overnight thunderstorm. Local smoke and a low of 14 degrees. Risk of a thunderstorm tomorrow. Local smoke persists. The high 21. Showers and widespread smoke tomorrow night. The low 8. Sunny and 25 on Sunday.
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2: 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Don't sweat it. Shred it.
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1: Due to the high to extreme fire hazard, increased wildland fire activity, and the current fire load, the Ministry of Natural Resources implemented a new restricted fire zone for portions of the Northeast Fire Region. The areas impacted include the mouth of the Pick River on Lake Superior, north along the Pick River to the Sand Link Lake area, east to the Ontario-Quebec border through portions of Cochrane District, south to the southeast corner of Cochrane District, west to the area of Opishing Lake, following the borders of Cochrane, Sudbury, and Algoma districts to the area of EC Lake, south to the Montreal River, west to Lake Superior, and west along the Canada-United States border of the mouth of the Pick River. Outdoor fires are banned. 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
1: Good morning, I'm John Crawford. You may have seen this coming. Donald Trump now threatening more tariffs on Canada over the fact the U.S. is, in his words, being unnecessarily invaded by filthy, polluted, and unhealthy air. The U.S. president now accusing Canada of willful negligence over the fires and suggesting he'll call Prime Minister Mark Carney today to find out what Canada plans to do about it. Earlier, though, Premier Doug Ford hit back at complaining lawmakers in smoke-hit Michigan by suggesting they send help rather than complain. There are 191 wildfires burning across Ontario, 81 of them out of control, 129 of the fires in northwestern Ontario, with smoke covering Ontario and as far south as the White House, with widespread air quality warnings. 40 new wildfires were burning as of Friday, 15 human-caused, 17 natural, 8 undetermined, bringing the total number now to about 900 across the country. Environment Canada says that possible showers and a thunderstorm today could help to sweep out some of the smoke temporarily. And there are hopes a strong cold front will move through overnight to get rid of a lot of the smoke. However, with wildfires burning, we're likely to see more smoke this summer. Other news, billionaire businessman Frank Stronach has been granted a mistrial on his sexual assault conviction. A rare post-verdict ruling. It leaves the 93-year-old facing a single remaining conviction out of a dozen initial charges. Stronach was found guilty last month of sexual assault and the historical offense of indecent assault, tied to separate allegations from two of the women at his trial. The mistrial on the sexual assault conviction was granted on Friday after emails from the woman's lawyer and a separate civil complaint, though the story inconsistent with the woman's testimony at the criminal trial. Ontario's Tourism, Culture and Gaming Minister Stan Cho is leaving Cabinet. Cho under fire for billing taxpayers more than $16,000 in Toronto hotel expenses since 2023. Cho to stay on as MPP for Willowdale. The move comes after reports that several GTA PC MPPs had claimed taxpayer-funded hotel expenses despite living within commuting distance of Queen's Park. The Ford government is now eliminating the long-standing expenses rule. There's a recall for Panasonic Flash Express toaster oven sold in North America. It's over an electric shock hazard involving the power cord. You can find more details on this on the Panasonic.ca website. In sports, the White Sox extended their winning streak to 4 at the Blue Jays' expense. Chicago beating Toronto 12-4 last night. CFL, the Elks over the BC Lions 19-17. Vincent Blanchard kicking 4 field goals in the win. WNBA play, Atlanta beat the Tempo 111-92.
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1: A yellow air quality warning in place. Showers, maybe thunderstorm today. Local smoke. It'll be windy, getting up to 21. A humidex 25. A few clouds tonight. Windy, down to 8. Sunny on Sunday with a high of 25.
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13: A yellow air quality warning in place. Showers, maybe thunderstorm today. Local smoke. It'll be windy, getting up to 21. A humid X 25. A few clouds tonight. Windy, down to 8. Sunny on Sunday with a high of 25.
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14: A yellow-ware quality warning in place. Showers, maybe thunderstorm today. Local smoke. It'll be windy, getting up to 21. A humidex 25. A few clouds tonight. Windy, down to 8. Sunny on Sunday with a high of 25.
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2: Good morning, I'm John Crawford. Donald Trump now threatens Canada with new tariffs. It's over the U.S. being invaded by what he calls unnecessarily filthy, polluted, and unhealthy air. Trump plans to call Prime Minister Mark Carney today to find out what Canada plans to do about it. Wildfire smoke continues covering Ontario as winds push it south across the Great Lakes into several states, in fact, as far south as the White House. Earlier, Premier Doug Ford hit back at Michigan lawmakers who complained about the smoke, saying, "Maybe what you should do rather than complain is send support." And by the way, the White House is holding informal meetings with FIFA officials and others over concerns about smoke for Sunday's World Cup final in New York City. As far as the smoke outside, Environment Canada says possible showers and maybe a thunderstorm could help to sweep out some of the smoke temporarily today, and there are hopes that a strong cold front will move through overnight to get rid of a lot of the smoke. Across the country, 40 new wildfires were sparked on Friday, 15 human-caused, 17 natural, 8 undetermined, bringing the total number now to about 900 across Canada. Meanwhile, there are 191 wildfires burning across Ontario, with 81 of them out of control, 129 of the fires in northwestern Ontario. In other news, the Ontario Court of Appeal has ruled that Freedom Convoy organizer Pat King is guilty of intimidation, and it's ordering a new sentencing hearing. King was charged with a number of offenses for his leading role in the February 2022 demonstration that gridlocked much of downtown Ottawa for more than 3 weeks. King was acquitted on 3 counts of intimidation, but the appeal court found that the trial judge erred in law and convicted King of 1 count of intimidation. Drive a BMW? Well, the automaker is recalling more than 26,000 of its SUVs and cars, including some plug-in hybrids, from the 2021 through 26 model years. It's over a fire risk. It's linked to an engine starter, which could cause the vehicles to overheat. Oh, and a couple of other recalls. There's one for Panasonic Flash Express toaster ovens sold in North America. It's over an electric shock hazard involving the power cord. More details on the Panasonic website. And there's a nationwide Dollarama recall for its Heavenly Spices garlic powder. That has to do with the presence of bacteria that can lead to food poisoning. Details on the Canadian Food Inspection Agency website. In sports, Sam Antonacci hit a 2-run home run. The White Sox dumping the Blue Jays 12-4 last night. That extends Chicago's winning streak to 4 games. CFL, the Elks beat the BC Lions 19-17. 4 Vincent Blanchard field goals doing the trick for Edmonton. And in the WNBA, it was Atlanta over the Tempo 111-92.
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2: A yellow air quality warning in place. Showers, maybe thunderstorm today. Local smoke. It'll be windy, getting up to 21. A humidex 25. A few clouds tonight. Windy, down to 8. Sunny on Sunday with a high of 25.
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1: Due to the high to extreme fire hazard, increased wildland fire activity, and the current fire load, the Ministry of Natural Resources has declared a restricted fire zone from the Northwest Fire Region and parts of the Northeast Fire Region. The areas impacted are from the southwest border of the U.S., Manitoba, and Ontario, north along the Manitoba border to southwest of the Echoing River, southeast to 40 kilometers northeast of the community of Kitchenamakusib, east to 73 kilometers northwest of the community of Attawapiskat, south to 12 kilometers south of Highway 11, west to the northeast tip of Sandlink Lakes, south following Sandlink Creek to Northeast Bay on McKay Lake, following the eastern shore of McKay Lake to the Pick River, and south along the Pick River to Lake Superior, Canada, and the U.S. border. Outdoor fires are banned. For more details and a precise map of the restricted fire zone boundaries, visit the interactive fire map at ontario.ca/fire updates. 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
5: A yellow air quality warning in place. Showers, maybe thunderstorm today. Local smoke. It'll be windy, getting up to 21. A humid X25. A few clouds tonight. Windy, down to 8. Sunny on Sunday with a high of 25.
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1: 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On Sunday, March 8th, 2026, at approximately 4:39 in the afternoon, a man was seen on CCTV camera entering Home Depot Timmins, empty-handed, but at 4:45, he's seen leaving the store pushing a flat cart with a Weber barbecue valued at $1,199. He passed all points of sale, making no attempt to pay. The male is described as white, wearing a gray hoodie with the hood up over a gray ball cap with a flat peak, blue jeans, and green rubber boots. You'll find his photo on the MyTimmonsNow.com website and on the Crime Stoppers website at cdcrimestoppers.ca. 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You will not be identified and will not have to testify in court, and if your information leads to an arrest, you could be eligible for an award of up to $2,000. 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
12: A yellow-wear quality warning in place. Showers, maybe thunderstorm today. Local smoke. It'll be windy, getting up to 21. A humid X 25. A few clouds tonight. Windy, down to 8. Sunny on Sunday with a high of 25.
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1: Good morning, I'm John Crawford. You may have seen this coming. Donald Trump now threatening more tariffs on Canada over the fact the U.S. is, in his words, being unnecessarily invaded by filthy, polluted, and unhealthy air. The U.S. president now accusing Canada of willful negligence over the fires and suggesting he'll call Prime Minister Mark Carney today to find out what Canada plans to do about it. Earlier, though, Premier Doug Ford hit back at complaining lawmakers in smoke-hit Michigan by suggesting they send help rather than complain. There are 191 wildfires burning across Ontario, 81 of them out of control. 129 of the fires in northwestern Ontario, with smoke covering Ontario and as far south as the White House, with widespread air quality warnings. 40 new wildfires were burning as of Friday, 15 human-caused, 17 natural, 8 undetermined, bringing the total number now to about 900 across the country. Environment Canada says that possible showers and a thunderstorm today could help to sweep out some of the smoke temporarily. And there are hopes a strong cold front will move through overnight to get rid of a lot of the smoke. However, with wildfires burning, we're likely to see more smoke this summer. Other news, billionaire businessman Frank Stronach has been granted a mistrial on his sexual assault conviction. A rare post-verdict ruling. It leaves the 93-year-old facing a single remaining conviction out of a dozen initial charges. Stronach was found guilty last month of sexual assault and the historical offense of indecent assault, tied to separate allegations from two of the women at his trial. The mistrial on the sexual assault conviction was granted on Friday after emails from the woman's lawyer and a separate civil complaint, though the story inconsistent with the woman's testimony at the criminal trial. Ontario's Tourism, Culture and Gaming Minister Stan Cho is leaving cabinet. Cho under fire for billing taxpayers more than $16,000 in Toronto hotel expenses since 2023. Cho to stay on as MPP for Willowdale. The move comes after reports that several GTA PC MPPs had claimed taxpayer-funded hotel expenses despite living within commuting distance of Queen's Park. The Ford government is now eliminating the long-standing expenses rule. There's a recall for Panasonic Flush Express toaster oven sold in North America. It's over an electric shock hazard involving the power cord. You can find more details on this on the Panasonic.ca website. In sports, the White Sox extended their winning streak to 4 at the Blue Jays' expense. Chicago beating Toronto 12-4 last night. CFL, the Elks over the BC Lions 19-17. Vincent Blanchard kicking 4 field goals in the win. WNBA play, Atlanta beat the Tempo 111-92.
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1: A yellow air quality warning in place. Showers, maybe thunderstorm today. Local smoke. It'll be windy, getting up to 21. A humidex 25. A few clouds tonight. Windy, down to 8. Sunny on Sunday with a high of 25.
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7: A yellow-ware quality warning in place. Showers, maybe thunderstorm today. Local smoke. It'll be windy, getting up to 21. A humidex 25. A few clouds tonight. Windy, down to 8. Sunny on Sunday with a high of 25.
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6: A yellow-ware quality warning in place. Showers may be thunderstorm today. Local smoke. It'll be windy, getting up to 21. A humid X 25. A few clouds tonight. Windy, down to 8. Sunny on Sunday with a high of 25.
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3: Good morning. If you're looking for something fun to do today, head on over to the Festa Italiana at the Porcupine Dante Club. The market is happening until 2 this afternoon, then the fun keeps rolling with the Porchetta Bingo from 2 until 3:30 under the Big Tent. After that, the Cedar Street Concert Series kicks off at 4 o'clock with live entertainment all evening, featuring the LaPointe family, Franco and Francesco, and the British Invasion closing out the night. 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
9: Hey, it's Dean Tripp hanging out today at Cap Craze. It is day number 2. How you feeling after that tailgate party last night? A little extra espresso in the coffee this morning might go a very long way. And of course, a few of the huge highlights everyone's looking forward to today at Cap Craze. Of course, the Demolition Derby, which is going to be kicking off here around noon. You can hear right now in the background, the Washer Tournament is still ongoing. But then, of course, tonight you got Zach McPhee and Tim Hicks. His boots have taken him right here to Kapuskasing, right to the Kapuskasing Sports Palace, where Cap Craze is underway. So wipe that sleep away from under your eyes. Prepare your mental fortress for day 2 of Cap Craze going on right now at the Kapuskasing Sports Palace.
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11: A yellow-ware quality warning in place. Showers, maybe thunderstorm today. Local smoke. It'll be windy, getting up to 21. A humidex 25. A few clouds tonight. Windy, down to 8. Sunny on Sunday with a high of 25.
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1: Due to the high to extreme fire hazard, increased wildland fire activity, and the current fire load, the Ministry of Natural Resources has declared a restricted fire zone from the Northwest Fire Region and parts of the Northeast Fire Region. The areas impacted are from the southwest border of the U.S., Manitoba, and Ontario, north along the Manitoba border to southwest of the Echoing River, southeast to 40 kilometers northeast of the community of Kitchenamakusib, east to 73 kilometers northwest of the community of Attawapiskat, south to 12 kilometers south of Highway 11, west to the northeast tip of Sandlink Lakes, south following Sandlink Creek to Northeast Bay on McKay Lake, following the eastern shore of McKay Lake to the Pick River, and south along the Pick River to Lake Superior, Canada, and the U.S. border. 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
5: Hey, it's Dean Tripp hanging out today at the Kapuskasing Sports Palace for Cap Craze Day number 2. And, oh, geez, if the action wasn't enough for you yesterday with Jed the Bull and the axe throwing in the wrecking room, well, today I've learned 60 competitors. Dennis filled me in on all this. 60 competitors in this Demolition Derby that is kicking off today at around 12 o'clock. And, of course, you still got the axe throwing and Jed the Mechanical Bull. They're still here. The Power Wheels competition is starting at 11:30 a.m. That is for the kids, so you can watch the kids do their thing in their little tiny cars. It's going to be very adorable. On top of that, the food truck started serving right at 9 a.m. They got the inflatables here for the kids. The beer garden is going to be open in here, so come on down and get into the day. That Demolition Derby kicking off at 12 o'clock, and of course, you have that musical talent tonight wrapping things up with Zach McPhee and Tim Hicks. You don't want to miss day two of Cap Craze right here at the Kapuskasing Sports Palace.
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3: Due to the high to extreme fire hazard, increased wildland fire activity, and the current fire load, the Ministry of Natural Resources implemented a new restricted fire zone for portions of the Northeast Fire Region. The areas impacted include the mouth of the Pick River on Lake Superior, north along the Pick River to the Sand Link Lake area, east to the Ontario-Quebec border through portions of Cochrane District, south to the southeast corner of Cochrane District, west to the area of Opishing Lake, following the borders of Cochrane, Sudbury, and Algoma districts to the area of EC Lake, south to the Montreal River, west to Lake Superior, and west along the Canada-United States border of the mouth of the Pick River. Outdoor fires are banned. 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
8: A yellow wear quality warning in place. Showers, maybe thunderstorm today. Local smoke. It'll be windy, getting up to 21. A humid X 25. A few clouds tonight. Windy, down to 8. Sunny on Sunday with a high of 25.
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2: Good morning. I'm currently in the salute room at the Porcupine Dante Club where the Festa Italiana will be happening today. Everything is moved inside for today because of the rain. So come on by to the Porcupine Dante Club for Festa Italiana. The market is filled with homemade Italian baking, fresh pasta, pizza, meatballs, porchetta, delicious desserts, and so much more. 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Be sure to stop by and say hi because that's where you'll find me with your chance to win Rock on the River weekend passes. Come and enjoy the food, the music, and all the fun. Rain or shine, it's a great day to celebrate Festa Italiana.
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9: Hey, it's Dean Tripp, and today we're hanging out in Kapuskasing at the Kapuskasing Sports Palace for Cap Craze Day number 2. And, oh, as the day moves on, yes, the energy is returning after just having a ton of fun, almost too much fun yesterday. And, of course, much like yesterday, you got the axe throwing here. You got Jed the Mechanical Bull. Inflatables are set up for the kids. And, of course, kicking off here at noon, the Demolition Derby with over 60 contestants, which is just going to be an absolute masterpiece. Cannot wait to see this action. And then, of course, to wrap things up, starting at 6 p.m. tonight, that is when the country music concert is kicking off with, of course, Zach McPhee and then Tim Hicks. And tell you the truth, I think we already see Tim Hicks's tour bus sitting out here. He's probably getting some good R&R after being on the road all night, making his way here to Kapuskasing. So lots going on here at Cap Craze today. The beer garden is open. The food trucks are here. Bring your thirst, bring your hunger, and of course, bring your appetite for all of that Demolition Derby entertainment.
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0: A yellow wear quality warning in place. Showers may be thunderstorm today. Local smoke. It'll be windy, getting up to 21. A humidex 25. A few clouds tonight. Windy, down to 8. Sunny on Sunday with a high of 25.
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5: Hey, it's Dean Tripp live on location at the Kappas Casing Sports Palace. You could probably hear that DJ in the background playing that remix of Country Roads. Yes, the party is already kicking off today after quite the tailgate party we had here last night at the Kappas Casing Sports Palace for Cap Craze, which, oh my goodness, so much happening once again today. The axe throwing, the mechanical bowl is here. You got the beer garden open. The food truck started serving at 9 a.m. And of course, that demolition derby. 5 hours of demolition derby action kicking off at noon, wrapping up at 5. And of course, at 6 o'clock, that's when that country music concert is going to start filling the air of Kappas Casing with those beautiful country notes of Zach McPhee and Tim Hicks. So, if you're just sitting at home, if you're spending this Saturday sitting at home thinking about putting on a movie, change of plans right now. Make your way down to the Kappas Casing Sports Palace. Get in here for Cap Craze because today is the day all the action is happening. And of course, they got inflatables for the kids. Tons of activities for the family. Don't miss out. Kappas Casing Sports Palace. I'm Dean Tripp, and we're going to be here throughout the day.
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7: A yellow-ware quality warning in place. Showers, maybe thunderstorm today. Local smoke. It'll be windy, getting up to 21. A humidex 25. A few clouds tonight. Windy, down to 8. Sunny on Sunday with a high of 25.
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1: Good afternoon. I'm John Crawford. The thick wildfire smoke can't leave town soon enough. Air quality warnings persisting, including orange-level warnings from the Bruce Peninsula to the GTA and Niagara region, along with much of northwestern Ontario, yellow-level warnings for most of the rest of the province. At the same time, though, an active weather system is pushing across the Great Lakes, which could mean widespread thunderstorms today, some of which may easily turn severe. The catch is that smoke tends to inhibit severe thunderstorm development. We'll have to wait and see what happens. In any case, Environment Canada says there are hopes that a strong cold front will move through overnight to get rid of a lot of the smoke. The smoke, by the way, has drifted as far south as the White House. That's where President Donald Trump is threatening new tariffs on Canada over the smoke. Federal Forest Minister Eleanor Olszewski says, though, that the wildfires are a challenge that knows no borders, adding Ottawa's working with speed, collaboration, and coordination to keep people safe. In other news, no trade deal with the U.S. would be better than a bad one. That'll be B.C. Premier David Eby's message to Prime Minister Mark Carney at the upcoming Council of the Federation meeting in PEI. The Trump administration recently declined to extend the Canada-U.S.-Mexico trade agreement, meaning another 16 years of uncertainty. Eby says he would also push the feds for American-style racketeering laws to go after organized crime. Ukraine strikes again. 8 people dead, 62 injured, after Ukrainian drones hit a couple of warehouses belonging to Russia's largest online retailer, Wildberries. There were also strikes in the Sea of Azov, the Black Sea, and Russian-annexed Crimea. If you happen to drive a BMW, the automaker is recalling more than 26,000 of its SUVs and cars, including some plug-in hybrids, from the 2021 through 26 model years. It's over a fire risk linked to an engine starter, which could cause the vehicles to overheat. Oh, and a couple of other recalls. There's one for Panasonic Flesh Express toaster ovens sold in North America. It's over an electric shock hazard involving the power cord. You can find more details on the Panasonic.ca website. And there's a nationwide Dollarama recall for its heavenly spices garlic powder linked to the presence of bacteria that could lead to food poisoning. Details on the Canadian Food Inspection Agency website. In sports, Sam Antonacci hit a 2-run home run, the White Sox dumping the Blue Jays 12-4 last night, extending Chicago's winning streak to 4. In the CFL, the Elks beat the BC Lions 19-17. 4 Vincent Blanchard field goals doing the trick for Edmonton. And in the WNBA, Atlanta beat the Tempo 111-92. Toronto committing 20 turnovers, converted by the Dream into 29 points.
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1: A yellow air quality warning in place. Showers, maybe thunderstorm today. Local smoke. It'll be windy, getting up to 21. A humidex 25. A few clouds tonight. Windy, down to 8. Sunny on Sunday with a high of 25.
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1: From coast to coast, this is the show that brings the country together one song at a time. 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
2: 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Last week, we saw a new song take over the number one spot, Ella Langley and Morgan Wallen.

0: So will Ella and Morgan be able to hold on to that number one spot? You're going to have to stick with me and find out. But now let's get started on the countdown.
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0: Dan and Shay have never been afraid to go somewhere real in their music. And their new single, Say So, might just be their most personal song yet. Dan Smyers says the subject matter is something that really doesn't get talked about enough. And he's not just singing about it from the outside looking in. Both he and Shay Mooney have spent the last few years actively working on their own mental health and trying to find balance in their lives. Here's Dan talking about that journey.
2: Mental health is a major issue in the world today, and it's just something that we've dealt with ourselves, and we're proud to stand behind this message and hopefully just let people know that there's always someone there on the other end of the telephone, and just to give some hope and encouragement to somebody who might be going through a tough time.
0: Making its chart debut this week at number 30, here is Dan and Shay, Say So.

0: Be good enough.
1: We actually have a number of chart debuts this week. That was song number 29 from John Party, making its debut, Boots Off.
2: Number 28.
1: Zach Top dropped out of engineering school in Colorado after just 1 year. He drove to Nashville with not much more than a guitar and a dream. And he signed with a brand new independent label that had never launched an artist before. On paper, not exactly a sure thing. Fast forward 2 years, and he's won New Artist of the Year at the CMAs, New Male Artist at the ACMs, and a Grammy for Best Traditional Country Album. Taste of Country just called him one of the 25 most important modern country artists. Not bad for a college dropout. Here was song number 28, up one. This is Zach Top and South of Sanity. Playing.

0: So last week, she was our one to watch. And this week, she made her chart debut. That was Stella Lefty with Boston.
1: Number 26.
0: Tucker Wetmore has been quite the busy guy, but not too busy to drop some brand new music. He's got three number ones in, an ACM award on the shelf, and now this brand new song titled, Who Told You That? Here's a little taste.

But in the countdown, Tucker Wetmore is taking up spot number 26. He's down 7 spots from last week. This is Brunette.

0: Down 7 spots from last week. That was song number 26 from Tucker Wetmore, Brunette. Tennille Arts recently performed at the Grand Ole Opry as part of the Opry's 100th anniversary celebration, and it's her 16th time on that iconic stage. The Saskatchewan girl is having quite the summer. When we return, we will have song number 25 from Tennille Arts on the Cross Canada Country Countdown.
1: 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More of the Cross Canada Country Countdown coming up right after this.
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11: Hey, it's Dean Tripp hanging out today at the Kapuskasing Sports Palace where the Derby is getting underway. And, of course, you don't want to miss this action. It's going on till 5 o'clock. And then everyone is going to be making that migration over to the arena for the country music concert kicking off at 6 o'clock. Of course, Zach McPhee and Tim Hicks headlining that. Tim Hicks' tour bus already parked over there, probably getting some R&R before the big show tonight. And it's quite the show right now. You don't want to miss out on this action. And they got everything for the whole family. They got the inflatables out there for the kids. The beer garden is there for you. Of course, those food trucks started serving right at 9 a.m. this morning. So there's always food for you to find and get. And, of course, tons of action. So don't sit around on the couch today. Make your way down here. So much going on. You can hear right now, four parts of the Derby are getting underway. 60 contestants that are going to be competing today in this Demolition Derby. So make your way down to Cap Praise at the Kapuskasing Sports Palace. It's a day you're going to remember.
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0: rising up 6 spots on the countdown this week. That was song number 24 from Russell Dickerson, Worth Your Wild.
1: That's how we know them now, but it's not how they started. This is Now and Then.
0: This song takes us back to a love story that started long before the spotlight found Russell Dickerson. He wrote Every Little Thing as a newly married man about his wife, Kaylee. Simple as that. His words, I love every little thing about her, and that's what the song's about. It became his third consecutive number one in the U.S. country airplay chart, and it hit number one here in Canada, too. The music video stars Kaylee as herself, a real love song written about a real person. Going back, here is our then song from Russell Dickerson, Every Little Thing.

0: And that was Russell Dickerson, our then song, Every Little Thing. High Valley recently appeared at this year's Calgary Stampede, and they made the most of their time in Alberta. Brad took his boys up to Banff for a pre-show hike, and the moment got really special. He and his wife, Rebecca, had spent their honeymoon in Banff back in 2003. And this was the first time he got to bring his boys back to see it. They even went back to the same resort where they stayed on their honeymoon. When we come back, we will have song number 23 from High Valley on the Cross Canada Country Countdown.
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1: Hey, it's Dean Tripp. Today we're hanging out at the Kapuskasing Sports Palace where the Demolition Derby has been underway. They had the Power Wheels kick off a little bit later than expected for the kiddos, but soon we're going to be seeing that main event starting with 60 competitors and a whole different variety, right? Like they got the free-for-all derby. They're going to have the tag team derby where it's going to be like two teams taking on each other. This is going to be a really exciting time. We had a chance yesterday to check out all of those amazing rally cars that they had here lined up, but today you're just getting little sounds of them in the distance while they are getting ready to compete against 60 competitors for the Demolition Derby going on today in Kapuskasing at the Kapuskasing Sports Palace. So make your way down here. I don't want to fight over the MC's voice right now, so we're going to wrap this one up. But again, you got the beer garden, the inflatables for the kids, a ton going on here at Cap Craze at the Kapuskasing Sports Palace.
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0: top three spots on the countdown this week. That was song number 23, Fools from High Valley.
1: Number 22.
0: Cody Johnson's brand new album, Banks of the Trinity, is now out. But it almost didn't sound the way that it does. At the end of 2025, Cody had surgery to repair a burst eardrum, and he was forced off the road.

for nearly 3 months. He says that unexpected break ended up shaping the whole record in ways that he never could have planned. At least a quarter of the album came from songs that came in during that recovery time. The album takes him back to his roots, growing up as a kid in small town Texas, riding his bike to a country store for a cream soda and a Bluebell ice cream bar. In his words, when I heard the title song for the first time, it was like a portrait showed up in my head of memories I thought I'd forgotten. Holding steady at spot number two, this is Cody Johnson with The Fall. I've been

0: That was song number 22 on the countdown this week from Cody Johnson, The Fall.
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0: Lainey Wilson has never had a problem connecting with her audience, but this new single might be her most relatable one yet, Phone, Keys, Wallet. The title alone is enough to make anyone pat their pockets. Lainey says she wrote it for a very specific person. Here's Lainey explaining exactly who this song is for.
2: Are you lonely? Do you check your pockets 14 times before leaving the house and still forget your phone, keys, and wallet? Do you call your own phone just to figure out where you left it? Perfect. This song is written for your chaotic lifestyle.
0: Rising up six spots this week in the countdown, here's song number 21. Lainey Wilson, with a little help from John Mayer, Phone Key.

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9: So before we jump back into the countdown, how about we take a little trip down memory lane? 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
9: Randy Travis has probably one of the most incredible stories in country music. Back in 2013, Randy suffered a massive stroke that left him unable to speak or sing. Now this week, he announced his first album of original songs in 18 years. And the new project features lost songs remixed and remastered by his longtime producer. Before the announcement went public, Randy took the album to St. Jude Children's Research Hospital in Memphis to share it with patients and their families first. Going all the way back to 1987, this is our throwback track, Randy Travis, Forever and Ever Amen.

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0: Number 20.
1: Josh Ross grew up in Waterdown, Ontario, dreaming of a football career. But injuries took that dream away. In a recent Rolling Stone interview, he said losing football was the best thing actually that ever happened to him. In his words, losing one dream made room for another. I don't know if I would have chased music the way I did if football had worked out. He eventually did make his way to Nashville and became one of the only Canadian country artists to gain real traction inside an overwhelmingly American industry. He says performing on stage gives him the same adrenaline rush as motocross racing did growing up. And he's proud to represent Canada on the world stage every single night. Down 6 in our countdown this week. This is song number 20 from Josh Ross, Scared of Getting Sober.

0: singer Faith made some headway on the countdown this week. She rose up two spots to song number 19 with Betty.
1: Number 18.
0: Tenille Townes just made one of the biggest decisions of her career. The Grand Prairie, Alberta native has parted ways with Sony Music Nashville after years on a major label. And she's now fully independent. She didn't mince words either about why she left. She said, "We haven't been seeing eye to eye on my music and my path." And since stepping out on her own, she's already released Sunshine's Free, entirely on her own terms.
2: You know, I finished this acoustic record that was very storyteller driven, and it kind of was like a return to self in making The Acrobat. And so once I shared that, it felt like I was in a better place to be able to like call some shots and be like, I don't know, it's summertime and I love this song. And so why not do this right now? And that feels really good.
0: It seems going out on her own was worth it. Rising up five spots this week on the countdown. This is song number 18 from Tenille Townes, Sunshine's Free. We are.

0: That was Tennille Towns with Sunshine's Free. Song number 18, this week on the countdown.
1: Number 17.
0: Kenny Chesney just announced his 21st studio album, Silver Sands Marina, and it's dropping September 25th. Now, the title track was inspired by a real marina on a lake in New Hampshire. Chesney says you can just smell the fall air, the lake, and that solitude. The magic happens in the simplest, realest places, and you just have to be open to letting it happen. It's also been revealed that both Megan Maroney and Tennille Towns will appear on the new project. Up seven spots this week to song number 17. This is Kenny Chesney with Carry On.

0: And that was Sully Burroughs dropping down one spot to song number 16 with Put It On Me. Meghan Maroney has a new travel companion on the Cloud 9 tour, and she's already got her own fan following. Get this, Boots the puppy came into Meghan's life in February and has been riding along on the tour bus ever since. When we return, we will have song number 15 from Meghan Maroney on the Cross Canada Country Countdown.
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9: 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One of the heats just got going. The Power Wheels for the Kids kicked off there a little bit late, but now all the action has gone full throttle. Car crunching and smashing action. We got 60 competitors today. This derby going all the way till 5 p.m., and it's got free-for-alls. It's got team action going on. You can hear those engines purring in the background. And of course, later tonight at 6 o'clock, everyone making their way over to the arena section for that country music concert featuring Zach McPhee and Tim Hicks. So if you haven't made your way out here yet, this is a great way to spend the Saturday. Lots of action to be seen and lots of activities here for the kids. They got inflatables too. They got the beer garden. The food trucks have been serving since 9 a.m. So make your way here. Lots of seats still. The rain has died down. Maybe bring yourself a little towel, maybe an umbrella. Either way, bring yourself here for a good time. We're at Cap Craze and Kapuskasing Sports Palace.
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0: falling down seven spots to song number 15 this week. That was Megan Maroney with Beautiful Things.
1: Number 14.
0: Taylor Swift is back, and this time she's gone back to her roots. She wrote a brand new song called I Knew It, I Knew You for the Toy Story 5 soundtrack. And it just might be the most country-sounding thing she's released in years. It's acoustic, it's bluesy with a harmonica running through it. And she says she saw an early screening of the film and went straight home and wrote it. The song is performed from the perspective of Jessie, the cowgirl. And for longtime Taylor fans, hearing her back in cowgirl boots, even for a movie soundtrack, is pretty exciting. Up four spots to song number 14. Here is Taylor Swift with I Knew It, I Knew You.

0: That was song number 14 from Taylor Swift. I knew it, I knew you.
1: Let's take a break from counting down the top 30 and check out one on the rise. Here's one to watch.
0: Dallas Smith is back, and the timing feels right. After a massive 52-date tour across Canada in 2025, one of the country's most successful country artists made a deliberate decision to step away from the road. He spent time with family, built his dream home, and eventually found his way back into the studio with a fresh perspective. The result is Good Time Goes. It's his first solo release in 2 years, and it's a song about appreciating life's moments as they happen instead of letting them just slip by. The guy who gave us 11 number ones at Canadian Country Radio is back with our one to watch. Here's Dallas Smith, Good Time Goes.

0: That was our one to watch. From Dallas Smith, Good Time Goes.
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0: Bailey Zimmerman is in the middle of his first headline arena tour right now. Sold out shows all across North America every single night. But he'll tell you, the ride to get here had a turning point. For Bailey, that moment came right here in Canada. It was a show in Toronto back in 2023 that he says changed everything for him.
2: In 2023, I got the call that I was going on tour with Morgan Wallen. And one of my favorite memories of that whole tour was the night that we played in Toronto.
3: You'll make some noise when Bailey Zimmerman.
2: Back then, I was playing for 25 minutes, five songs, and I remember thinking, how could life get bigger than this?
0: So just how big has life gotten for Bailey? Well, he just wrapped up a string of sold-out shows across Canada. And it feels like this is just the beginning. When we return, we will have song number 13 from Bailey Zimmerman on the Cross Canada Country Countdown.
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5: Hey, I'm here at Festa Italiana, and the fun is continuing this afternoon. 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The market is happening until 2 o'clock, and then bingo starts at 2 and runs until about 3:30. 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

0: Bailey Zimmerman rises up three spots to song number 13 with his song, Chevy Silverado.
1: Number 12.
0: Morgan Wallen's Still the Problem tour is wrapping up soon, and new music is clearly on the way. His producer, Charlie Handsome, recently revealed at the Country Music Hall of Fame that the goal for Wallen's next project is bold. Number one pop songs with no features. Just Morgan, solo, crossing over completely. Handsome also confirmed they're already sitting on about 10 new songs. For traditional country fans, it raises a few questions about where Wallen is headed. But for everyone else, the most streamed country artist of all time is about to swing even bigger. Up five spots to song number

0: And that was Morgan Wallen with song number 12 this week on The Countdown, Don't We?
1: Number 11.
0: For a lot of people, summer and a cold beer go hand in hand. And Tyler Joe Miller is absolutely on board with that train of thought. We asked him a tough question, though. If he could only drink one brand of beer for the rest of his life, what would it be?
2: Oh, man, that's tough. I'd say I'm a big craft beer guy. Like, I brew beer at home and stuff in my garage. But there's a craft beer by my house. I'm pretty loyal to it. Camp Beer Company, they're awesome. All their beers are good. I brew with them sometimes, too, just for fun. But for just, like, a beer across the board that you can get anywhere and drink anytime, probably MGD.
0: Moving up one spot to number 11. This is Tyler Joe Miller and Under the Influence. It was

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9: 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The market is open just for a little bit longer until 2 o'clock, so there's still time to stop by and take in the atmosphere. 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
11: 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I wrote this song about a relationship ending and getting to the point where the relationship was just so fried that it was just what's done is done. Move on.

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1: 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I'm your host, Kate Ryan.
0: Number 10.
1: Owen Riegling has been on quite the ride lately. A new album out, songs climbing the charts, and he just checked off one of the biggest items on any country artist's bucket list, a performance at the Grand Ole Opry. Now, for a kid from Mid-Bay, Ontario, that's a pretty special moment. So we asked Owen, what's next on the list?
2: I try not to think too far ahead and just try to stay, you know, where I'm at and focused on the things. So I mean, the Grand Ole Opry was a thing that I was like, that's like the thing that I want to do. I feel like I can just hang up the guitar after that and be like, all right, I'll put that picture on the wall. And now I got to figure out what else to do because I did it. But for the longest time, and still is, my goal has been to be able to make a living doing what I love, and music is what I love, and I've been able to accomplish that. So any day I get to do that, I'm a happy dude.
1: Here's Owen with his latest, Love, Hate, Love. It's risen up three spots to song number 10. I keep

0: sand rising up one spot to song number 9. That was George Burge with a little help from Luke Bryan this week and Ride, Ride, Ride.
1: Number 8.
0: Dean Brody and the Reklaws are kicking off their Hometown Heroes national tour in a huge way. Before a single note is played at a concert venue, they're actually launching the tour on August 28th with something completely different. An event called Bronx and Tonks at Ottawa Stadium. It's a full-day experience, so there's daytime tailgates, professional rodeo with bareback riding, saddle bronc, and bull riding, and it's followed by a full stadium concert under the lights with both acts headlining. It's the first event of its kind in Ottawa, and it's the first stop on what is promising to be one of the biggest Canadian country tours of the year. Here now with song number 8, up 3 spots this week, this is Dean Brody, A Man Without a Woman.

0: That was A Man Without a Woman. Song number 8 this week from Dean Brody.
1: Number 7.
0: It's looking like Nate Holler has a busy summer on the road ahead. But all of it is right here in Canada. He plays Rock on the River in Timmins on July 25th alongside Russell Dickerson and Jade Eagleson. Then he heads west to the Chilliwack Fair in BC on August 7th and Rock the Track in Rimby, Alberta with Brett Kissel on August 8th before wrapping things up at the Arona Fair in Ontario on September 11th alongside Tennille Towns. It's a coast-to-coast Canadian summer for one of Ontario's rising stars. Here now, down 2 spots to song number 7, this is Nate Holler, Thought About You.

0: rising up one spot to song number 6. That was Morgan Griffith with Just Being Me. When we return, we will have song number 5. Now, Ella Langley has 2 songs in the top 5 this week. Where will each one of them end up? And will one of them hold the coveted number 1 spot? We will find out when we return to the Cross Canada Country Countdown.
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0: dropping down one spot to song number 5. That was Ella Langley with Be Her.
1: Number 4.
0: Jason Aldean and David Lee Murphy go all the way back. 27 years of friendship and counting. The two recently got together for a fireside session of Dust on the Bottle, the classic 1995 hit that Murphy took to number one. Just two guys, two guitars, and nearly three decades of history between them both. The full session is up on Jason's YouTube channel, but we do have a little preview here.

0: that was song number four, Don't Tell on Me, from Jason Aldean.
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0: Kane Brown has been a massive Shania Twain fan his entire life. His mom raised him on her music. He's been trying to find a way to work with her for years, and now it sounds like it just might happen. He recently teased that he got sent a new song built around Shania's classic, Whose Bed Have Your Boots Been Under? And his words were simple. It's fire. He's thinking about cutting it and releasing it this summer. No official confirmation yet, but we will keep you posted. But holding steady in our third spot, this is Kane Brown with Woman. Hey,

0: And that was song number three this week from Kane Brown, Woman. So we're down to the final two songs in the countdown. Are you a little curious as to who will be number one? I know I am. We will find out when we return to the Cross Canada Country Countdown.
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0: Welcome back to the countdown. We are now down to our final two songs. And are you curious as to who's going to take that number one spot? But I think we're going to just hold off on that for one more minute.
1: Top of the charts 1 year ago, here's last year's leader.
0: Tyler Hubbard wrote Park about the universal feeling of two people in a car late at night, not wanting the night to end. But there's a little bit of a backstory to this song, too. The song reminded him of when he was actually 15 years old and got caught making out with his then 16-year-old girlfriend in a church parking lot. A cop showed up, drove him home, and his dad grounded him for a month. And his dad's advice? Should've used the driveway, son. Here's last year's leader. This is Tyler Hubbard with Park. I gotta

0: Well, that was our leader a year ago, Tyler Hubbard. Park.
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0: Luke Combs is in the middle of one of the biggest tours of his career right now. He sold out stadiums around the world. But when someone asked him what he hopes fans take away when they sit down and listen to his new album, his answer is pretty simple. No talk of chart positions or streaming numbers. He just hopes it brings them joy and gives them a chance to escape everyday life for just a little while.
2: Thing I would want fans to take away from the album, you know, is, to just get enjoyment out of it, really. I mean, that's all, at least, that I ever want is, like, people to love it. You know, I want people to, you know, listen to it in their car, listen to it on the boat, and feel like they have this connection to it and feel like, you know, it provides some level of escapism from their normal life or brings them joy on their best days. And just to know that your music is like a part of someone's life in a positive way, I think, is the ultimate goal of any record.
0: Here, with song number two holding steady in that spot, this is Luke Combs, Be

0: to spot number two this week once again. That is Luke Combs, Be By You.
1: Number one.
0: Well, this is it. We have reached the number one song on the countdown this week. And here is just how big Ella Langley has become. Billboard reports that Choosing Texas has now spent 12 weeks or more at number one on the Billboard Hot 100, making it one of only five singles ever credited to solo women to reach that mark. The list she's on now includes Mariah Carey and Whitney Houston. So let that just sink in for a short second. A country girl from Alabama is now in the same conversation as two of the greatest pop voices of all time. Here now, holding steady at number one for the second week in a row. This is Ella Langley with Morgan Wallen. I Can't Love You Anymore.

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0: Country 93.1 weather.
11: A yellow air quality warning in place. It'll be cloudy with showers and maybe a thunderstorm today. Local smoke on the windy side. A high of 21, a humidex 25. A few clouds tonight. Windy down to 8. Sunny and 25 on Sunday.
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1: Due to the high to extreme fire hazard, increased wildland fire activity, and the current fire load, the Ministry of Natural Resources has declared a restricted fire zone from the Northwest Fire Region and parts of the Northeast Fire Region. The areas impacted are from the southwest border of the U.S., Manitoba, and Ontario, north along the Manitoba border to southwest of the Echoing River, southeast to 40 kilometers northeast of the community of Kitchenamakusib, east to 73 kilometers northwest of the community of Attawapiskat, south to 12 kilometers south of Highway 11, west to the northeast tip of Sand Link Lakes, south following Sand Link Creek to Northeast Bay on McKay Lake, following the eastern shore of McKay Lake to the Pick River, and south along the Pick River to Lake Superior, Canada, and the U.S. border. 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
5: A yellow air quality warning in place. It'll be cloudy with showers and maybe a thunderstorm today. Local smoke on the windy side, a high of 21, a humidex 25. A few clouds tonight, windy down to 8. Sunny and 25 on Sunday.
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1: Due to the high to extreme fire hazard, increased wildland fire activity, and the current fire load, the Ministry of Natural Resources implemented a new restricted fire zone for portions of the Northeast Fire Region. The areas impacted include the mouth of the Pick River on Lake Superior, north along the Pick River to the Sand Link Lake area, east to the Ontario-Quebec border through portions of Cochrane District, south to the southeast corner of Cochrane District, west to the area of Opishing Lake, following the borders of Cochrane, Sudbury, and Algoma districts to the area of EC Lake, south to the Montreal River, west to Lake Superior, and west along the Canada-United States border of the mouth of the Pick River. Outdoor fires are banned. For more details and a precise map of the restricted fire zone boundaries, visit the interactive fire map at ontario.ca/fire updates. 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
5: A yellow air quality warning in place. It'll be cloudy with showers and maybe a thunderstorm today. Local smoke on the windy side, a high of 21, a humidex 25. A few clouds tonight, windy down to 8. Sunny and 25 on Sunday.
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Hey, Timmins, here's a 2026 Rock on the River artist. I'm in a race to the bottom of a bottle. Nate Holler. 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
1: This is Brenda Beaven, coordinator for the Cochrane District Crime Stoppers Board. The Timmins Police Service would like your help in identifying this thief. On Sunday, March 8th, 2026, at approximately 4:39 in the afternoon, a man was seen on CCTV camera entering Home Depot Timmins, empty-handed, but at 4:45, he's seen leaving the store pushing a flat cart with a Weber barbecue.

0: valued at $1,199. He passed all points of sale, making no attempt to pay. The male is described as white, wearing a gray hoodie with the hood up over a gray ball cap with a flat peak, blue jeans, and green rubber boots. You'll find his photo on the MyTimmonsNow.com website and on the Crime Stoppers website at cdcrimestoppers.ca. 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You will not be identified and will not have to testify in court, and if your information leads to an arrest, you could be eligible for a reward of up to $2,000. 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
6: A yellow air quality warning in place. It'll be cloudy with showers and maybe a thunderstorm today. Local smoke on the windy side, a high of 21, a humid at 25. A few clouds tonight, windy down to 8. Sunny and 25 on Sunday.
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5: A yellow air quality warning in place. It'll be cloudy with showers and maybe a thunderstorm today. Local smoke on the windy side, a high of 21, a humidex 25. A few clouds tonight, windy down to 8. Sunny and 25 on Sunday.
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5: A few clouds and windy tonight, down to 8. Sunny Sunday, a high of 25. Cloudy Monday, 60% chance of showers with a high of 21.
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5: A few clouds and windy tonight, down to 8. Sunny Sunday, a high of 25. Cloudy Monday, 60% chance of showers with a high of 21.
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6: Country 93.1 weather.
7: A few clouds and windy tonight, down to 8. Sunny Sunday, a high of 25. Cloudy Monday, 60% chance of showers with a high of 21.
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4: A few clouds and windy tonight, down to 8. Sunny Sunday, a high of 25. Cloudy Monday, 60% chance of showers with a high of 21.
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